0: Today's best country, KVRD, Cottonwood, Prescott, Chino Valley.
1: Arizona News Audio. No word on the conditions of two people on board a plane that crashed northwest of Payson last evening. Arizona's among states seeing an increase in a drug-resistant fungal infection called Candida auris, a type of yeast that can infect blood, wounds, or other parts of the body. In Pima County, the health department's epidemiologist Eliana Acosta Zavala says it tends to spread in hospitals, nursing homes, and other healthcare settings.
2: Candida auris can spread through contact with affected patients and also with contaminated surfaces or equipment around the infected or affected patient.
1: A driver was cut when a piece of steel crashed through the windshield of his car on I-10 west of Phoenix. When DPS troopers in northern Arizona pulled over a man for a broken taillight last Saturday, they suspected he'd been drinking. DPS spokesman Bart Graves says he had a blood alcohol content of 0.199.
3: During vehicle inventory, it was observed that the vehicle had a vanity plate on the front, advocating against drinking and driving.
1: Connie Weber, Arizona News Audio.
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8: 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If you have information on her whereabouts, call Yavapai Silent Witness at 1-800-932-3232 or leave your tip online at yavapaisw.com. The Arizona Department of Forestry and Fire Management is working the Weaver Fire about 5 miles southwest of Kirkland. The fire was first reported Sunday evening after a storm passed through the area. At last report, the fire had burned 81 acres. No communities or structures are threatened. Yavapai Apache Nation will hold a Tribal Council Candidates Forum on Saturday, August 29th from 10 to 2 at Cliff Castle Casino. The forum is open to Yavapai Apache Nation members 18 years of age and older. Information on how you can submit a question for the forum is on our news page at MyRadioPlace.com. Just after 2 a.m. Sunday morning, Flagstaff Police responded to a report of a pedestrian struck by a train near the intersection of South San Francisco Street. Officers arrived to find that 21-year-old Jason Cataldo of Peoria had been pronounced dead on scene. Witnesses reported Cataldo was laying on the tracks when the eastbound train struck him. Flagstaff will host a public meeting to discuss the J.W. Powell Extension Project, which starts at the end of the month. The meeting is next Tuesday from 5 to 6:30 p.m. at the Flagstaff Aquaplex on North 4th Street. Those who attend will learn more about the project and the construction schedule. Project members will be on hand to answer questions. The plan is to extend J.W. Powell Boulevard to 4th Street. Yavapai County Health Department will hold a car seat clinic in Paulden on Friday, August 21st from 9 to noon in the Paulden Library parking lot. Anyone wanting the free service should be in line by 11:30. That's news from Yavapai Broadcasting.
9: The late day weather, a chance for showers into the early evening and then quieting down overnight. Showers to again tomorrow, called likely earlier in the day, beginning perhaps as early as 8 o'clock. About an 80% chance for precipitation on Wednesday. Going to be cooler, too. Overnight lows tonight, Flagstaff 55, Sedona 70, Prescott 66, Cottonwood 72. Highs tomorrow, Flagstaff 76, Sedona 89, Prescott 83, Cottonwood 93. You've been

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0: I knew it.
1: Gotta say, I'm impressed with Toy Story 5 and its staying power at the box office. It's still inside the top five more than a month after its release. One of the songs for the soundtrack there, I Knew It, I Knew You, from Taylor Swift. Dierks Bentley on the way with his signature song.
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The following is a flash flood warning. The National Weather Service in Flagstaff has issued a flash flood warning for Yavapai County in west central Arizona until 8:30 p.m. Mountain Standard Time. At 5:27 p.m. Mountain Standard Time, Doppler radar indicated thunderstorms producing heavy rain across the west side of Sedona. Between 0.5 and 1.25 inches of rain have fallen. Additional rainfall amounts of 0.25 to 0.5 inches are possible in the warned area. Flash flooding is ongoing or expected to begin shortly. Hazard, life-threatening flash flooding. Thunderstorms producing flash flooding. Source, radar indicated. Impact, life-threatening flash flooding of creeks and streams, normally dry washes, urban areas, highways, streets, and underpasses. Some locations that will experience flash flooding include Sedona, Page Springs, and Red Rock State Park. This includes State Route 89A between mile markers 364 and 372. This includes the following swimming holes: Buda Beach Red Rock Crossing and Crescent Moon Ranch. This includes the following creeks, washes and rivers: Spring Creek, Dry Creek, Turkey Creek, and Oak Creek. Flooding of washes and creeks will occur. Some dirt roads will become muddy and impassable. Paved roads and underpasses could become flooded as well. Low water crossings will become dangerous in heavy rain. Do not attempt to cross flooded roads. Find an alternate route. Repeating, a flash flood warning has been issued until 8:30 p.m. Mountain Standard Time for the following county: Yavapai, Arizona,

0: Latest one from Hudson Westbrook. Yes, he is back in the spotlight with another great one, and he's painted you pretty. We were paying attention when he said you want more of those songs you know and love. The song that made us fall in love with Toby Keith in the first place is still to come. Plus, Chris Young.
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2: Good day, everybody. I'm Brad Miller with your late day, early evening weather summary for this Tuesday, this 11th day of August 2026. Well, shower thunderstorm activity returning, the monsoon moisture, welcome back. 50% chance today, 80% on Wednesday, as temperatures this week also cool quite a bit from the highs we enjoyed last week. Today, that 50% chance for showers into the evening, quieting overnight tonight, and then an 80% chance for showers tomorrow. Could see some of those starting as early as 8 a.m. Temperatures, as we said, will be down tomorrow, too. Lows overnight, Flagstaff 55, Sedona about 70, Cottonwood 72, Prescott at 66, Payson 65 overnight. Wednesday's highs, the Flagstaff just 76, Sedona 89, Prescott 83, Cottonwood 93, Payson's high tomorrow, 86 degrees.
3: 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Don't wait for leaks to find you.
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0: Medicine. Latest one there from Megan Maroney. I'm Steve Brewer. Make it a great one. Luke Combs is still to come.
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1: Arizona News Audio. Governor Katie Hobbs makes it official, naming her lieutenant governor nominee in a video posted to social media early this morning.
2: I'm proud to introduce my running mate, former Mesa Mayor John Giles.
3: I was a lifelong Republican before becoming an independent because extremists shouldn't stand in the way of getting things done.
1: Two 17-year-olds arrested for disorderly conduct during a senior assassin game at a restaurant in Queen Creek. Nobody was hurt. 78-year-old man missing since August 7th was found dead on a park bench in Chandler. No sign of foul play. A man who'd been reported missing by Phoenix police found in Yavapai County where he said he'd spent 5 days in the wilderness. Mark Graves with DPS says on the morning of August 5th, someone reported the man was flagging down traffic on I-17. Troopers found him, shirt, shorts, socks, no shoes.
4: He had told officials that he had been out in the wilderness for about 5 days and had not eaten and only had a little bit of water from the nearby creeks.
1: The man was taken to the hospital to be checked out. Connie Weber, Arizona News Audio.
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10: Yavapai Broadcasting News, I'm Paul David. A man who said he'd been missing for 5 days in the forest was found along I-17 near the Stoneman Lake Road exit. DPS says on August 5th they received 911 calls of a man trying to stop traffic on I-17. Troopers located the man who was wearing a T-shirt, shorts, and socks, but no shoes. The man stated he had been lost in the woods for 5 days and survived by drinking water from a creek. A check showed the man had been reported missing from Phoenix 2 days earlier. The man, whose name was not released, was taken to a hospital and his family was notified. Navajo police listed 44-year-old Randall Kedaw as missing. Kedaw was last seen Saturday in Window Rock. He's driving a gray 2016 Nissan Frontier. His photo is posted on our news page at myradioplace.com. If you see him, contact Navajo police. Prescott Valley Police conducted a traffic enforcement detail in the town on August 8th, looking for dangerous and criminal traffic behavior. During the detail, officers made contact with 36 drivers, which resulted in 20 speed citations, 10 other traffic citations, and 3 criminal traffic citations. Officials say one driver led officers on a pursuit. The driver was DUI and was taken into custody. 2 drivers on Glassford Hill Road were arrested and released for reckless driving after each driver was caught going well over the speed limit on the roadway. The Osher Lifelong Learning Institute at Yavapai College will hold an open house at their Prescott Valley Center on North Glassford Hill Road tomorrow from 3 to 4:30. Adults 50 and older are invited to attend and learn more about the many non-credit courses being offered. Additional information can be found on our news page at myradioplace.com. ADOT says there are 15-minute intermittent overnight closures on I-40 tonight through Friday morning. East and westbound I-40 will be alternately closed just east of Belmont and in Belmont at Transwestern Road. Restrictions will be lifted during the day. The 15-minute closures will occur between 6 p.m. and 6 a.m. each night. Utility work is being conducted in the area. That's news from Yavapai Broadcasting.
11: The late day weather, a chance for showers into the early evening and then quieting down overnight. Showers to again tomorrow, called likely earlier in the day, beginning perhaps as early as 8 o'clock. About an 80% chance for precipitation on Wednesday. Going to be cooler, too. Overnight lows tonight, Flagstaff 55, Sedona 70, Prescott 66, Cottonwood 72. Highs tomorrow, Flagstaff 76, Sedona 89, Prescott 83, Cottonwood 93.
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Kane Brown with Woman. I am loving that new song from him. My name is John Glenn, and I think we can make it official, right? Ella Langley's Choosing Texas is the song of the summer.

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0: Zach John King. His new song is called Get to Drinkin'. My name is John Glenn. Thank you for listening. Nature is a wonderful place to be, and a new study suggests that the sights and sounds of nature each play an important role in boosting our mental well-being, and together, they're even more powerful than each individual component.
1: Living and having fun in the hot summer sun can turn deadly when mixed with stimulants. 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Studies show 1 in 5 heat-related deaths have involved meth, a stimulant that overheats the body, putting users at higher risk. Be aware and stay safe. Meth and heat is a deadly mix. Visit thenewmeth.com.
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1: Cody Johnson with Horseback. 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Country legend John Conley is celebrating, so is Priscilla Block. Chris Hemsworth from Thor fame. Allison Stoner is Caitlin from Disney's Camp Rock. Viola Davis is Annalise from How to Get Away with Murder. Joe Rogan, the podcaster. Roger Craig Smith is a voice actor from Assassin's Creed. Steve Wozniak, one of the founders of Apple. Ian McDiamond

0: is Emperor Palpatine. M. Beth Davis was in the Schindler's List. And if it is your special day today, happy birthday. I hope all your birthday wishes come true.
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2: Good day, everybody. I'm Brad Miller with your late day, early evening weather summary for this Tuesday, this 11th day of August 2026. Well, shower thunderstorm activity returning. The monsoon moisture, welcome back. 50% chance today, 80% on Wednesday, as temperatures this week also cool quite a bit from the highs we enjoyed last week. Today, that 50% chance for showers into the evening, quieting overnight tonight, and then an 80% chance for showers tomorrow. Could see some of those starting as early as 8 a.m. Temperatures, as we said, will be down tomorrow, too. Lows overnight, Flagstaff 55, Sedona about 70, Cottonwood 72, Prescott at 66, Payson 65 overnight. Wednesday's highs, the Flagstaff just 76, Sedona 89, Prescott 83, Cottonwood 93, Payson's high tomorrow, 86 degrees.
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0: Riley Green with Think As You Drunk. My name is John Glenn. Thank you for joining us. At age 97, Betty Bromage has broken her own world record. She is the oldest woman to wing walk. That's the stunt where you stand on the wings of an airplane while it's in flight. Yeah, eat your heart out, Tom Cruise. She performed the stunt while raising money for charity recently.
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Kenny Chesney with Carry On. That's on his brand new album called Silver Sands Marina. We'll get that album in our hands here in a couple weeks. We do need to wish country superstars Priscilla Block and country legend John Conley a happy birthday today. If you're celebrating, I hope you're having a wonderful birthday. Parker McCollum and the Chief after Sam Hunt.

0: Parker McCollum with the new song called Killing Me. Parker McCollum posted on social media that his son was born. I believe it was the 30th of July. They had their second. Rocker Tommy Light McCollum is his name.
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0: Jelly Roll with the new one. It's called Hands Up. The next holiday we get to observe is Labor Day. That is Monday, September 7th. We're less than 4 weeks away from that. Think about taking Tuesday, September 8th off. Just one of your hard-earned vacation days would earn you a four-day holiday weekend. That weekend is also the first full weekend of college football. You may want to think about taking some extra time around that.
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0: Lauren Elena and all my exes. She gets some help from Chase Matthew with that one. Let's check some entertainment history for the 11th of August on television. The Rugrats made their debut on Nickelodeon in 1991. The View, it debuted on television in 1997. Movies, American Graffiti debuted the 11th of August, 1973. This one would be my favorite football movie. The Replacement, starring Keanu Reeves as Shane Falco. It debuted the 11th of August, 2000. The Princess Diaries 2, Royal Engagement. It debuted on this day, 2004. That's entertainment history.
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1: Kane Brown getting help from Marshmello. They're putting some miles on it. That kicks off another hour of country music. My name is John Glenn. We're going to sit on the hood of a car watching airplanes fly overhead with Gary Allen after Dan and Shay.

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0: Luke Bryan in his latest. She's country and she knows it. His farm tour will be coming up here mid-September. It's September 17th, 18th, 19th, and 20th. Tim McGraw will sit down and watch the green grass grow with us next.
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0: Jacob Hackworth with a new song called What Took You So Long. Let's check some birthdays for the 11th of August. Country legend John Conley and country star Priscilla Block are celebrating today. Chris Hemsworth, you know, Thor, it's his birthday. Allison Stoner was Caitlin from Disney's Camp Rock. Viola Davis was Annalise in How to Get Away with Murder. Joe Rogan is a podcaster. Roger Craig Smith is a voice actor from Assassin's Creed. Steve Wozniak, one of the founders of Apple. Ian McDiarmid is Emperor Palpatine. And M. Beth Davids was in the Schindler's List. They're all celebrating today. If it's your special day today, happy birthday. I hope all your birthday wishes come true.
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0: Grace Harper. It's called Underneath the Harvest Moon. My name is John Glenn. Thank you for listening. Now, the Eagles, they've got a long-standing engagement at the Vegas Sphere, and they've just added more dates to the calendar. January of 2027, their residency is the longest in the Sphere's short history. They've now booked 72 shows at the venue since September of 2024 when it opened.
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Taylor Swift with I Knew It, I Knew You, brand new from her. Shaboozy is going to pick up a lot of fans. He is singing the theme for College Game Day for college football on ESPN. The song is called High Noon, features the rapper Gunna. That's good news for Shaboozy.

0: enough.
1: John Party and Boots Off. John Party will hit the road on the Gambling Man Tour. He'll have Alexandra Kay and Sadie Bass out on the road with him. That tour kicks off the 17th of September.
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0: New music for Morgan Wallen. It's called Ben By Now. Now, the next holiday we get to observe is Labor Day. Labor Day is Monday, September 7th. We're less than 4 weeks away. Think about taking Tuesday, September 8th off, just one of your hard-earned vacation days would earn you a four-day holiday weekend.
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0: Jordan Davis was part of the songwriting team for that new song for Graylin James. It's called Water at a Wedding. My name is John Glenn. Thank you for spending a little bit of your time with me. Tomorrow, we got some national holidays to celebrate. If you're a middle child, tomorrow is your day. It's National Middle Child Day. It's also National Vinyl Record Day. It's Baseball Fans Day. Enjoy those celebrations.
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She was storming through the house that day, and I could tell she was leaving. 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
1: Arizona News Audio, Governor Katie Hobbs making it official that former Mesa Mayor John Giles, a longtime Republican before he went independent this year, is her lieutenant governor nominee. Political analyst Mike O'Neill thinks it'll play well with traditional Republicans who don't support the Trump MAGA movement.
2: They really are dyed-in-the-wool Republicans. Those folks are up for grabs. And to that segment, somebody like John Giles is very reassuring.
1: O'Neill saying the move likely won't play well with the progressive wing of the Democratic Party. Former Governor Jan Brewer is also a former Secretary of State and insists the ballot counting process in Arizona is extremely reliable.
3: We have such a process and so many balances and checks that there is absolutely nothing in my mind that would ever encourage me to even think that our ballots weren't counted correctly.
1: Search continuing for 27-year-old Matthew Flores, accused of killing his parents in Litchfield Park. U.S. Marshals Service taking over the international manhunt. Jeff Scott, Arizona News Audio.
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9: Yavapai Broadcasting News, I'm Paul David. A flood watch is in place today from noon through midnight tonight. This includes Yavapai, Coconino, Navajo, Apache, and Northern Gila counties. Flash flooding will be possible in creeks, normally dry washes, swimming holes, and over recently burned areas. The National Weather Service and Flagstaff says we can expect very active monsoon conditions for the rest of this week, but especially today and tomorrow. A downturn in monsoon activity is possible by the weekend as drier air moves into the state. Temperatures will continue to cool to even below normal in some locations as the clouds and rain continue. Daytime highs today will range from the mid-70s in Flagstaff to the low 80s in the Quad City area, the upper 80s to lower 90s in Sedona and the Verde Valley. The battleship fire was spotted Monday on the Tonto National Forest. Officials say the fire is burning on top of Malpay Mountain, which is about 3 miles south of Tortilla Flat. The lightning-caused fires burned 55 acres and was 0% contained as of last night. That fire did receive rain overnight. The Arizona Department of Forestry and Fire Management says the Weaver Fire, southwest of Kirkland, is 15% contained at 213 acres. That fire was first reported Sunday after a storm passed through the area. Firefighters have been working to build containment lines around the blaze, which is difficult due to its remote location. Working the fire are two wildland crews, several engines, and a helicopter. Sedona fire crews responded to two different vehicle fires Tuesday. The first was at 8 a.m. in the Sedona Shuttle parking lot near Sedona Red Rock Junior Senior High School. The second fire was reported an hour later and involved a vehicle from Cottonwood that caught fire on Highway 89A. Both fires were quickly doused, no injuries were reported, and both vehicles were towed away. ADOT says there are 15-minute intermittent overnight closures on I-40 tonight through Friday morning. East and westbound I-40 will be alternately closed just east of Belmont and in Belmont at Transwestern Road. Restrictions will be lifted during the day. With the news, I'm Paul David for Yavapai Broadcasting.
10: Happy Wednesday. Here's a look at your morning forecast. Showers and thunderstorms likely this afternoon. Partly sunny skies today with light northeast wind. 5

0: miles an hour. Winds could gust up to 15 miles an hour today. Flagstaff seeing a high of 76 degrees, Sedona 89, Prescott 82, Cottonwood 93, and Payson with a high of 88. Tonight brings mostly cloudy skies and chances of showers and thunderstorms.
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16: Well, good morning, everybody. I'm Brad Miller. Happy midweek Wednesday. All right, let's get rolling here with some random facts to warm up our brains a little bit. All right, these are random facts about the military. Military random facts. Like this one, several landlocked countries have navies. Of all those countries, Bolivia's navy is reportedly the largest, with approximately 5,000 personnel and 60 ships. And again, they're all landlocked. There was only one U.S. Navy battleship that was not named for a state, the USS Kearsarge. It served in World War I, was named after a ship from the Civil War. And then finally, this one about the military. Hitler had a British half-nephew named William Patrick Hitler, who joined the U.S. Navy during World War II. He had to fill out a form of any relatives who might be fighting for the enemy. That could have been awkward. There you go. Some random facts get us rolling on a beautiful KVRD Wednesday.
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0: Jelly Roll this morning on a KVRD Wednesday. Kind of a wet one last night, yesterday, some showers. Did you get some where you are? Kind of widespread. Chances are you did. If not, maybe today. Some more rain in our forecast. Details on that coming up in just a moment. First up, though, today is Vinyl Record Day. Show of hands, who goes back that far? I'm a grandpa. I remember vinyl records very well. Still got about 1,500 of them been lugging around with me for all these years. Thought we might have some fun on the text line. What was the first vinyl record you ever bought? Or maybe the most memorable or one that's special to you, especially if you still have it and if you still play it. Everybody had the Eagles' Greatest Hits Volume 1, right? We all had that. Check. But just for fun, let's compare. The first or the best or the most dear to you vinyl record that you first bought or still have in your collection. It's Vinyl Record Day. Call in or text in, rather. The number's 1-800-473-5873. Text line brought to you by Connolly Electric.
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7: From Yavapai Broadcasting, here's a look at your early weather summary. Today is Wednesday, August 12th. Expect active monsoon conditions this week, along with cooler daytime temperatures. Today's forecast has showers and thunderstorms likely mainly after 5 p.m. Partly sunny skies with light northeast wind 5 miles an hour in the afternoon. Winds could gust as high as 15 miles an hour today. Taking a look at your daily highs, Flagstaff 76, Sedona 89.

0: Prescott 82, Cottonwood 93, and Payson with a high of 88. Tonight brings likely showers and possible thunderstorms, mostly cloudy skies with light and variable wind. Tomorrow, more monsoon activity is in store for northern Arizona. From Yavapai Broadcasting, that's your early morning weather summary.
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0: 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Well, this week some parents are grumbling a little bit because of the executive order about the vaccines for kids being spread out. You used to go and you could go to the doctor once, maybe twice, and get them combined, and now you're done when youngins need all those shots. But now they're being spread out, so that means more visits for parents, a little more time. It's going to take more time, maybe even be a little more expensive. Kids won't care, though, because when you go and get your shot when you're a little kid, what do you get? You get a dum-dum, a little lollipop, the suckers, right? So the kids are going to love this, as are the makers of dum-dums, and here they are.
1: Hi, we are dum-dums, brand lollipops. And we're saying thank you, President Trump, for spacing out the vaccine schedule, resulting in more shots and thus more dum-dums. Instead of the hassle of a single vaccine appointment, parents are urged to visit the doctor dozens of times, which means dozens of dum-dums. We'd also like to thank Health Secretary Kennedy. Because of him, dum-dums are enjoying a surge in popularity. Without his unique medical knowledge, dum-dums might have become a thing of the past. Instead, children will be surrounded by dum-dums during up to 30 convenient doctor visits. Stopping childhood disease is everyone's responsibility. And now, more than ever, dum-dums are there.
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1: Arizona News Audio, body cam video released in Glendale showing officers confronting two parents appearing extremely intoxicated while walking with their two children in the extreme heat. Megan Ryan Mullen seen walking near State Farm Stadium following the Cardinals' Sunday scrimmage.
2: I'm going to start putting hands on you if you don't let go of the kid. You understand me?
3: I'm going to understand.
2: Let go of the kid right now.
3: No, you.
1: Mae Mullen reportedly telling police the two had been walking around.

0: in the heat for hours. Both parents arrested, charged with child abuse. Two people accused of attacking first responders trying to keep their house from burning down happened in Pima County.
1: They kind of didn't want to, you know, the fire crews there for some reason, and kind of got into it with a member of the Drexel Heights Fire Department.
0: Kevin Adger with the Pima County Sheriff's Office. A 35-year-old man and 36-year-old woman arrested, accused of aggravated assault. Gas prices in the state up another 3 cents to $4.38 a gallon. Diamondbacks lose to the Rockies 3-2. Jeff Scott, Arizona News Audio.
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6: Yavapai Broadcasting News, I'm Paul David. The Gila County Sheriff's Office received a call from the Arizona Department of Emergency and Military Affairs Monday evening regarding a plane that had crashed in the forest west of Payson. Officials responded by helicopter and located the crash site in a remote area. The people on board the plane were identified as 75-year-old Brad Lawrence and 19-year-old Carter Buckner, both of Payson. The NTSB and FAA are investigating the cause of that crash. Coconino National Forest released their final updates on the Hart and Turkey fires. The Hart fire, 8 miles northwest of Sedona, is 13 acres in size. Officials say there is no containment on the fire, which has not grown in size over the past few days. The monsoon is expected to douse the remainder of that fire. The Turkey fire is burning 6 miles southwest of Sedona. It charred 10 acres and is 95% contained. Firefighters will continue to monitor both fires that were caused by lightning. A man who'd been missing 5 days in the forest was found along I-17 near the Stoneman Lake Road exit. DPS says on August 5th they received 911 calls of a man trying to stop traffic on I-17. Troopers located the man, who was wearing a T-shirt, shorts, and socks, but no shoes. The man stated he'd been lost in the woods for 5 days and survived by drinking water from a creek. A check showed the man had been reported missing from Phoenix 2 days earlier. The man, whose name was not released, was taken to a hospital and his family was notified. Yavapai Apache Nation will hold a Tribal Council Candidates Forum on Saturday, August 29th from 10 to 2 at Cliff Castle Casino. The forum is open to Yavapai Apache Nation members 18 years of age and older. 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And a reminder that Osher Lifelong Learning Institute at Yavapai College is holding an open house at their Prescott Valley Center on North Glassford Hill Road today from 3 to 4:30. Adults 50 and older are invited to attend. Again, this information's on our news page at myradioplace.com. 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
7: Happy Wednesday. Here's a look at your morning forecast. Showers and thunderstorms likely this afternoon. Partly sunny skies today with light northeast wind 5 miles an hour. Winds could gust up to 15 miles an hour today. Flagstaff seeing a high of 76 degrees. Sedona 89. Prescott 82. Cottonwood 93. And Payson with a high of 88. Tonight brings mostly cloudy skies and chances of showers and thunderstorms.
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Zach Brown Band with Alan Jackson this morning, KVRD. I'm Brad Miller. Glad you're with us. A gorgeous-looking Wednesday morning. Celebrity birthdays coming up next. Here's Lauren Elena.

with Chase Matthew, Lord Elena, and all my exes on KVRD. All right, let's get to it. Our celebrity birthdays for this Wednesday, this 12th day of August 2026. And our birthdays brought to you by Connolly Electric. Happy birthday, Cara Delevingne, actress. Doesn't she do some singing, too? She's mostly an actor. She's 34 today. Lakeith Stanfield, Darius on Atlanta. Jimmy on Selma is 35. Actor Casey Affleck, Ben's more talented little brother, is 51. Yvette Nicole Brown, we know her best as Shirley on Community on TV. She's 55. Also 55, Michael Ian Black, used to do TV commercials. He's been around for a while. He was in the Wet Hot American Summer movies. 55 today. And also 55.

5, another one, Pete Sampras, international tennis star. Peter Krause, actor from Parenthood and 6 Feet Under, he's 61 today. Sir Mix-a-Lot, he locked big butts and he cannot lie. That guy, Baby Got Back, his one big hit. He is 63 today. Bruce Greenwood, Christopher Pike in the new Star Trek series, 70 years old. Actor Sam Jones of the trashy yet classic Flash Gordon movie from, 1982, 3, 4, somewhere in there. Sam Jones is 72. And this guy, Mark Knopfler, Dire Straits guitarist, today is 77. His song, Sultans of Swing, is today still one of the best guitar solos ever recorded. Here's a chunk of that.

0: Mark Knopfler can still play. They still tour. And he still does all kinds of work. Mark Knopfler of Dire Straits is 77. And George Hamilton, the freakish tan star of Zorro, the Gay Blade, today turning 87. Happy birthday to our celebrities. And to you, too, if today's your special day.
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Riley Green this morning, KVRD. Coming up, we'll check today's wet weather forecast. 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

0: Dustin Lynch this morning on a KVRD Wednesday. All right, ahead of weather and sports, we're talking about today is vinyl record day. Kids, have your grandparents explain what they are. But if you lived it like I did, and some of you other grandpas and grandmas, vinyl record day, still got them. Still got a ton of them. Here's some on the text line. David writes in. He says, well, he asked the question, what was your first vinyl record or 45 or whatever? David says, Working in a Coal Mine by Lee Dorsey. I remember that one, David. I do remember that one. This one I don't remember, but it sounds awfully cute. Another texter says, the first vinyl I remember ever is a Strawberry Shortcake picture vinyl. I recently gave it to a friend for their daughter. Funny how the vinyl sticks in your head. Vinyl record day today. Get out those old discs, dust them off, and pop them on this afternoon. All right, let's check sports, and our sports update is brought to you by Southwest Water Truck. Corbin Carroll and Ketel Marte set the tone with solo homers in the first inning yesterday. Nolan Arenado followed with his first triple of the season. But that wasn't enough to do with the Diamondbacks. Ended up losing yesterday 3-2 of those home runs, the only score of the game for Arizona. They'll wrap up their series with the Rockies this afternoon. In the NFL, Cardinals quarterback starter Kyler Murray was reportedly named the Minnesota Vikings starting quarterback. I should say former Cardinal, huh? And then this one, Chicago Bears safety Kobe Bryant will be missed. He'll be out for 4 to 6 months after undergoing knee surgery. There you go. Sports update, KVRD.
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3: Happy Wednesday. Here's a look at your morning forecast. Showers and thunderstorms likely this afternoon. Partly sunny skies today with light northeast wind 5 miles an hour. Winds could gust up to 15 miles an hour today. Flagstaff seeing a high of 76 degrees. Sedona 89. Prescott 82. Cottonwood 93. And Payson with a high of 88. Tonight brings mostly cloudy skies and chances of showers and thunderstorms.
4: Booming thunder, microbursts, the crack of lightning. Monsoon storms can create anxiety for pets. 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

Montgomery Gentry this morning, KVRD. Coming up next, today is Middle Child Day. Where do you land on the sibling roster?

0: It's Megan Maroney this morning, KVRD. All right. Well, we talked earlier. Today is Vinyl Record Day. It's also Middle Child Day. Are you a middle child? If you've got at least one older sibling and one younger sibling, you're considered a middle. All right. Some interesting notes about middle childs. Middle children is they're going extinct. 50 years ago, typical families had three and often four kids, so you'd have one or two middle children. These days, a lot of families get one, two kids, and they're done, especially if it's a mixed pair, one boy, one girl, and you're out. Middle children going extinct. More than half of U.S. presidents were middle children. Interesting. Something to be said there, something to be noted, perhaps. And middle children, you've got your own wine. It's called Little Sister Wine. It's made especially for middle children. Any kind of marketing is good marketing, if it works. All right. Happy Middle Child Day.
1: August 12th is Middle Child Day. Of course, you didn't even notice. We can finally celebrate a day for the kid who grew up asking,
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1: The oldest one got the new clothes. The youngest got attention.
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1: But middle children are masters of survival. They can disappear from a family gathering, eat the last cookie, and nobody notices until the youngest starts crying. So find a middle child today and say,
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1: Just be prepared. They've been waiting for 20 years to tell you exactly how you screwed them up. Warning, Middle Child Day may cause sibling resentment, competitive storytelling, and the sudden discovery that
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Luke Bryan this morning, KVRD. News and weather coming top of the hour, still to come this morning. France is cracking down on telemarketers big time. We'll explain.

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1: Arizona News Audio, body cam video released in Glendale showing officers confronting two parents appearing extremely intoxicated while walking with their two children in the extreme heat. Megan Ryan Mullen seen walking near State Farm Stadium following the Cardinals' Sunday scrimmage.
2: I'm going to start putting hands on you if you don't let go of the kid. You understand me?
3: I understand.
2: Let go of the kid right now.
3: No.
1: May Mullen reportedly telling police the two had been walking around in the heat for hours. Both parents arrested, charged with child abuse. Two people accused of attacking first responders trying to keep their house from burning down happened in Pima County.
4: They kind of didn't want to, you know, the fire crews there for some reason, and kind of got into it with a member of the Drexel Heights Fire Department.
1: Kevin Adger with the Pima County Sheriff's Office. A 35-year-old man and 36-year-old woman arrested, accused of aggravated assault. Gas prices in the state up another 3 cents to $4.38 a gallon. Diamondbacks lose to the Rockies 3-2. Jeff Scott, Arizona News Audio.
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8: Yavapai Broadcasting News, I'm Paul David. A flood watch is in place today from noon through midnight tonight. This includes Yavapai, Coconino, Navajo, Apache, and Northern Gila counties. Flash flooding will be possible in creeks, normally dry washes, swimming holes, and over recently burned scars. The National Weather Service and Flagstaff says we can expect very active monsoon conditions for the rest of this week, but especially today and tomorrow. Prescott Valley Police conducted a traffic enforcement detail in the town on August 8th, looking for dangerous and criminal traffic behavior. During the detail, officers made contact with 36 drivers, which resulted in 20 speed citations, 10 other traffic citations, and 3 criminal traffic citations. Officials say one driver led officers on a pursuit. The driver was DUI and was taken into custody. Two drivers on Glassford Hill Road were arrested and released for reckless driving after each driver was caught going well over the speed limit on the roadway. Arizona Secretary of State Adrian Fontes says roughly 90% of voters who participated in the July 21st primary election used mail-in voting. He also stated there's been a 73% statewide increase in ballot tracks program enrollment. The program allows voters to track their ballots from the time the ballot is mailed out to when it is counted. Starting next Monday, Flagstaff and

0: Mountain Line will begin work on pedestrian crossing improvements at several locations along Fort Valley Road. Crews will be working at the Fort Valley Road and Anderson Road, Whiting Road intersection and the Fort Valley Road and Mead Lane intersection. Both projects should be finished this year. Crews will return at a later date to make improvements at the Fort Valley Road and Forest Avenue intersection. Work will generally take place Mondays through Fridays from 6 to 6 each day. And overnight work will be taking place on Highway 89A in Uptown Sedona tonight. Sedona says work will take place from 10 p.m. to 7 a.m. between Forest Road and LaBerge Lane. Work is being done on both the northbound and southbound lane. Crews will return for additional work on the nights of August 16th and 17th. Delays should be expected. With the news, I'm Paul David for Yavapai Broadcasting.
1: Happy Wednesday. Here's a look at your morning forecast. Showers and thunderstorms likely this afternoon. Partly sunny skies today with light northeast wind 5 miles an hour. Winds could gust up to 15 miles an hour today. Flagstaff seeing a high of 76 degrees. Sedona 89. Prescott 82. Cottonwood 93. And Payson with a high of 88. Tonight brings mostly cloudy skies and chances of showers and thunderstorms.
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Amarillo Skies, Jason Aldean this morning, KVRB. I'm Brad Miller. Happy Wednesday to you. Some rain in our forecast again. Got some at my house last night. Some showers. How about you? That moisture feels good after a scorcher last week.

0: John Party got his boots off. He means business, KVRD. All right. Well, here, who wants to hear this when you're on a flight, a commercial airliner, and there's a bird strike, and you got to go back to the airport because one of the engines is on fire? Yike. It happened this week on Monday. Flame shot out from the engine of an American Airlines plane. They hit birds after takeoff, or I guess during takeoff. Here is the pilot's call back to air traffic control. A big emergency. They did land safely.
1: Mayday, mayday, mayday. We've got an engine problem here. We're looking for 2,100 up to... Got an engine malfunction here. We're going to be looking for the ILS to...
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0: Thomas Rhett this morning, KVRD Wednesday. Coming up, we'll check the weather and the picture on the outdoor. And then it was this date in history. Here come the cars.
1: He's a ranch hand in a pinch, man. Hotter than the red on the cattle brand. Because she's a gold digger with a quick trigger. A cast iron skillet swinging lid flipper. Now he's a double wide on the county line.

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She never liked him, she don't need him.

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1: Cody Johnson and horseback this morning, KVRD. All right, weather update coming in just a moment. First, a little bit of today's date in history. It was on this date in 1908. Henry Ford's company built the very first Model T. A little less horseback beginning on this date in that year. Here comes the motor car. You know what Henry Ford did, among many things? He'd go to kind of medium-sized towns and pave. He'd pay the cost. Paving like a big, maybe a mile stretch of the main drag in all of these kind of mid-sized towns. And then folks would see, boy, this is nice and smooth. I could drive a car on this. That's how he sold them. What a guy. So he did that, and then in 1954, he came out with a pickup truck, and he was really marketing this one toward the working farm wife. Listen to this.
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3: Hi there. 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Take a look inside. 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It's only natural we got these two Ford extras. 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
1: 1954 Ford pickups targeting the farm wife, and it worked. Guy could do anything. All right, so there you go, Henry Ford making history on this date. But today's just fine. In fact, today's the greatest day ever.
4: It's August 12th, the greatest day ever. 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
6: 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No matter the weather, they've got you covered with unique hats and caps. Manhattan in Cottonwood.
7: Happy Wednesday. Here's a look at your morning forecast. Showers and thunderstorms likely this afternoon. Partly sunny skies today with light northeast wind 5 miles an hour. Winds could gust up to 15 miles an hour today. Flagstaff seeing a high of 76 degrees. Sedona 89. Prescott 82. Cottonwood 93. And Payson with a high of 88. Tonight brings mostly cloudy skies and chances of showers and thunderstorms.
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got real used to seeing his lady every night. And so I kept him away for 3 or 4 days and waited till the time got right. Well, I made my run with the evening sun and I smiled when I heard him turn red out. 'Cause I was headed north to Tennessee.

Lake Shelton this morning, KVRD. All right, coming up next, France is taking very aggressive steps to put a squash onto the unsolicited telemarketing in that nation.

0: Corey Kent this morning on KVRD. All right, this is interesting. France has passed a new law banning unsolicited marketing calls. Consumers quite pleased about that. But unlike the opt-out system, consumers now must actively opt in before companies can call on them. Well, who's going to do that? Maybe somebody will. But here's the big hit. The fine for even one violation for a telemarketer, if they call you and you're not on the appropriate list, $435,000, and that's U.S. Yikes. Here's a story about it.
1: It's a universal feeling.
2: I get like 30 spam calls a day.
1: Wishing telemarketers would just hold the phone.
3: I have reached the bitter end with these spam calls.
1: Well, starting today, France is ringing in a new era. Lawmakers there passed a law that bans unsolicited telemarketing calls. Instead of opting out to avoid those unwanted contacts, consumers can only receive a call from companies if they opt in. Companies violating the new rules may be fined the equivalent of $435,000 per call. The crackdown's aimed at tackling a problem that, for decades, has plagued anyone with a phone.
4: KVRD.
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1: Arizona News Audio. Governor Katie Hobbs picking former Mesa Mayor and longtime Republican John Giles as her Lieutenant Governor nominee may not play well with Democratic progressives, but political analyst Mike O'Neill says it may not matter.
2: That's where all the energy is on the Democratic Party. That's the Democrats' problem. Not so much in Arizona. I haven't seen them really having made any real inroads here at all.
1: Giles left the Republican Party earlier this year and became an independent. He supported Hobbs in her 2022 race against Kerry Lake. Republican former Governor Jan Brewer says she's tired of people questioning the legitimacy of our elections.
3: Only the losers are suspicious. You know, if you win, you don't care. It was right on.
1: Brewer oversaw state elections as Secretary of State before she became governor in 2009. Remains found in the backyard of a Litchfield Park home identified as those of Hector and Alyssa Flores. Police believe they were killed by their son Matthew, who remains at large, probably out of the country. Marshal Service taking over the search. Diamondbacks lose to the Rockies. Jeff Scott, Arizona News Audio.
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9: Yavapai Broadcasting News, I'm Paul David. A flood watch is in place today from noon through midnight tonight. This includes Yavapai, Coconino, Navajo, Apache, and Northern Gila counties. Flash flooding will be possible in creeks, normally dry washes, swimming holes, and over recently burned areas. The National Weather Service in Flagstaff says we can expect very active monsoon conditions for the rest of this week, but especially today and tomorrow. A downturn in monsoon activity is possible by the weekend as drier air moves into the state. Temperatures will continue to cool to even below normal in some locations as the clouds and rain continue. Daytime highs today will range from the mid-70s in Flagstaff to the low 80s in the Quad City area, the upper 80s to lower 90s in Sedona and the Verde Valley. The battleship fire was spotted Monday on the Tonto National Forest. Officials say the fire is burning on top of Malpay Mountain, which is about 3 miles south of Tortilla Flat. The lightning-caused fires burned 55 acres and was 0% contained as of last night. That fire did receive rain overnight. The Arizona Department of Forestry and Fire Management says the Weaver Fire, southwest of Kirkland, is 15% contained at 213 acres. That fire was first reported Sunday after a storm passed through the area. Firefighters have been working to build containment lines around the blaze, which is difficult due to its remote location. Working the fire are two wildland crews, several engines.

0: engines and a helicopter. Sedona fire crews responded to two different vehicle fires Tuesday. The first was at 8 a.m. in the Sedona Shuttle parking lot near Sedona Red Rock Junior Senior High School. The second fire was reported an hour later and involved a vehicle from Cottonwood that caught fire on Highway 89A. Both fires were quickly doused, no injuries were reported, and both vehicles were towed away. ADOT says there are 15-minute intermittent overnight closures on I-40 tonight through Friday morning. East and westbound I-40 will be alternately closed just east of Belmont and in Belmont at Transwestern Road. Restrictions will be lifted during the day. With the news, I'm Paul David for Yavapai Broadcasting.
1: Happy Wednesday. Here's a look at your morning forecast. Showers and thunderstorms likely this afternoon. Partly sunny skies today with light northeast wind 5 miles an hour. Winds could gust up to 15 miles an hour today. Flagstaff seeing a high of 76 degrees. Sedona 89. Prescott 82. Cottonwood 93. And Payson with a high of 88. Tonight brings mostly cloudy skies and chances of showers and thunderstorms.
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Tim McGraw, KVRD Wednesday. I'm Brad Miller. Hope your day going well for you. Coming up, a little bit of showbiz news. We've got a list. The best movie sequels of all time.

killing me. Parker McCollum this morning, KVRD. All right, let's look at some showbiz news. It's brought to you by Prescott Regional Airport, flyprescott.com. Well, she's done it again. Taylor Swift, at age 36, has officially become the youngest person ever inducted into the Nashville Songwriters Hall of Fame. 36, she's a baby. She's still got another whole career ahead of her. Brad Pitt said that in 2020, Bradley Cooper helped him get sober. But this week, Brad Pitt, in an Esquire magazine conversation, was quoted as saying, "I've been sober for 7 years, and then I went off the wagon. It's in a more restrained manner. I got overconfident a couple of times, but nothing in big quantities." Bradley, I hope that works for you. And here they are, the best movie sequels of all time. Consequence.com ranked these the best movie sequels of all time, ranked in order. We'll start with number 10 and work our way to number 1. Number 10, The Lord of the Rings, The Two Towers. Number 9, Before Sunset. I don't know what that is or what it's a sequel to. Number 8, Evil Dead 2, good one. Number 7, Star Trek 2, The Wrath of Khan, good one. Number 6, The Dark Knight, good one. Number 5, Terminator 2, Judgment Day, okay, I'm on board. Number 4, Aliens, that's a good one. Number 3, Paddington 2, I've heard it's great, never saw it. Number 2, Star Wars Episode 5, The Empire Strikes Back, you betcha. And the best movie sequel of all time ever is The Godfather Part 2, and I would agree with that as well. And then there's this, one final bit of showbiz news. The Rock, he's not satisfied with just acting. You know, in some of the Disney movies and whatnot, he's also been singing. He says now he wants to adopt a full-on singing career. He's serious about it. He wants to release music that has, he says, kind of has a traditional soul feel mixed with some modern country. Here's one of the cuts that he proposes to be on his first album. This is real. Here's The Rock. You

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0: This is Brett Paisley this morning, KVRD. We'll get your weather updated in just a moment. First, your sports news. 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Well, Diamondbacks started off good last night. Two home runs in the first inning. Ketel Marte, Corbin Carroll. Here's Corbin's.
1: Corbin had an RBI double and scored a run last night.
2: Swung on. That is barreled high and deep. Right center field. Long run. Carrig. It doesn't matter. Bank shot off the video board and right center. Home run. Carroll's 17th. He gave it a long ride and the Diamondbacks in front 1-0.
0: Diamondbacks went up 2-0 in the first and that was it. Kind of ran out of steam after that. And the Rockies ended up winning it 3-2. They'll wrap up the series with Colorado at home today. Former Arizona Cardinals starting quarterback Kyler Murray was reportedly named the Vikings starting QB for the upcoming season. And the future of NFL analyst Tony Romo at CBS still in flux after his arrest last month on a suspicion of DUI. CBS Sports President David Burson says he has not yet made a decision. There you go. Sports news, KVRD.
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6: Happy Wednesday. Here's a look at your morning forecast. Showers and thunderstorms likely this afternoon. Partly sunny skies today with light northeast wind 5 miles an hour. Winds could gust up to 15 miles an hour today. Flagstaff seeing a high of 76 degrees, Sedona 89, Prescott 82, Cottonwood 93, and Payson with a high of 88. Tonight brings mostly cloudy skies and chances of showers and thunderstorms.
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0: George Burge with Luke Bryan this morning on KVRD. All right, that'll do it for us. We'll get together again tomorrow starting at 6, okay? You betcha. Going to leave you with some stand-up comedy, and who does it better than Jeff Foxworthy? Here he is recalling a fan favorite story.
1: I was hosting a thing down in Atlanta where I'm from, and a guy and his wife came up to me, and he said, "I guess you've heard of a redneck thing that's ever been told." And I thought I had, but I smiled and talked to him, and the guy said, "But we swore if we ever met you that we were going to share this story with you." He said, "Last Thanksgiving, we went down to South Georgia to visit my wife's family, and while we were there, her brother got his nipple bitten off by a beaver." And I said, "You have my attention." And apparently, as they told this story, this young man and his friend were driving down the road, and a beaver ran out in front of them, and they hit it with a car. And in the conversation that ensued following that accident, they decided that they needed this beaver to take to the taxidermist because they didn't know anybody that had a mounted beaver in their home. So they climbed down in the ditch, and they found this animal. And she said her brother picked him up by the tail, and he said, "Look, he ain't even bloody or cut up or nothing." And that's about the moment that the beaver came back to life and bit his nipple off. You got to think about that story for a while. I mean, think about it at the hospital later on when the doctor comes in and goes, "What's wrong with the guy in room number 3? No, really, what happened to him? Probably the only time in history the headline of the paper could include the words beaver and nipple and nobody would be offended by it.
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1: Arizona News Audio. Governor Katie Hobbs picking former Mesa Mayor and longtime Republican John Giles as her lieutenant governor nominee may not play well with Democratic progressives, but political analyst Mike O'Neill says it may not matter.
2: That's where all the energy is on the Democratic Party. That's the Democrats' problem. Not so much in Arizona. I haven't seen them really having made any real inroads here at all.
1: Giles left the Republican Party earlier this year and became an independent. He supported Hobbs in her 2022 race against Kerry Lake. Republican former Governor Jan Brewer says she's tired of people questioning the legitimacy of our elections.
3: Only the losers are suspicious. You know, if you win, you don't care. That was right on.
1: Brewer oversaw state elections as Secretary of State before she became governor in 2009. Remains found in the backyard of a Litchfield Park home identified as those of Hector and Alyssa Flores. Police believe they were killed by their son, Matthew, who remains at large, probably out of the country. Marshal Service taking over the search. Diamondbacks lose to the Rockies. Jeff Scott, Arizona News Audio.
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8: Yavapai Broadcasting News, I'm Paul David. The Gila County Sheriff's Office received a call from the Arizona Department of Emergency and Military Affairs Monday evening regarding a plane that had crashed in the forest west of Payson. Officials responded by helicopter and located the crash site in a remote area. The people on board the plane were identified as 75-year-old Brad Lawrence and 19-year-old Carter Buckner, both of Payson. The NTSB and FAA are investigating the cause of that crash. Coconino National Forest released their final updates on the Hart and Turkey fires. The Hart fire, 8 miles northwest of Sedona, is 13 acres in size. Officials say there is no containment on the fire, which has not grown in size over the past few days. The monsoon is expected to douse the remainder of that fire. The Turkey fire is burning 6 miles southwest of Sedona. It charred 10 acres and is 95% contained. Firefighters will continue to monitor both fires that were caused by lightning. A man who'd been missing 5 days in the forest was found along I-17 near the Stoneman Lake Road exit. DPS says on August 5th they received 911 calls of a man trying to stop traffic on I-17. Troopers located the man who was wearing a T-shirt, shorts, and socks, but no shoes. The man stated he'd been lost in the woods for 5 days and survived by drinking water from a creek. A check showed the man had been reported missing from Phoenix 2 days earlier. The man, whose name was not released, was taken to a hospital and his family was notified. Yavapai Apache Nation will hold a Tribal Council Candidates Forum on Saturday, August 29th from 10 to 2 at Cliff Castle Casino. The forum is open to Yavapai Apache Nation members 18 years of age and older. Information on how you can submit a question for the forum is posted on our news page at myradioplace.com. And a reminder that Osher Lifelong Learning Institute at Yavapai College is holding an open house at their Prescott Valley Center on North Glassford Hill Road today from 3 to 4:30. Adults 50 and older are invited to attend. Again, this information's on our news page at myradioplace.com. 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
9: Happy Wednesday. Here's a look at your morning forecast. Showers and thunderstorms likely this afternoon. Partly sunny skies today with light northeast wind 5 miles an hour. Winds could gust up to 15 miles an hour today. Flagstaff seeing a high of 76 degrees. Sedona 89. Prescott 82. Cottonwood 93. And Payson with a high of 88. Tonight brings mostly cloudy skies and chances of showers and thunderstorms.
0: KBRD.

The following is a flash flood warning. The National Weather Service in Flagstaff has issued a flash flood warning for Yavapai County in west central Arizona until 1 p.m. Mountain Standard Time. At 10.06 a.m. Mountain Standard Time, Doppler radar indicated thunderstorms producing heavy rain across the warned area. Between 1 and 2 inches of rain have fallen. Additional rainfall amounts of 0.5 to 1 inch are possible in the warned area. Flash flooding is ongoing or expected to begin shortly. Hazard, life-threatening flash flooding. Thunderstorms producing flash flooding. Source, radar indicated. Impact, life-threatening flash flooding of creeks and streams, normally dry washes, urban areas, highways, streets, and underpasses. Some locations that will experience flash flooding include Chino Valley. This includes the following creeks, washes and rivers: Granite Creek, Little Chino Valley, and Verde River. Flooding of washes and creeks will occur. Some dirt roads will become muddy and impassable. Paved roads and underpasses could become flooded as well. Be aware of your surroundings and do not drive on flooded roads. Repeating, a flash flood warning has been issued until 1 p.m. Mountain Standard Time for the following county: Yavapai, Arizona,

0: Kenny Chesney with Carry On. And come Friday, Kenny is going to give us a deeper look into his new album, Silver Sands Marina. So the first track, Burn My Boat, that is what he is going to be sharing. He says that it was always meant to be the first song. So there is kind of a sense of true arrival, knowing where you're supposed to be. That's what the song is about. So it is only the third preview track from his 21st studio album, which is set to arrive in full September 25th. His 100th chart single top 10 hit we just heard, Carry On, was first, followed by the title track. So very excited about new stuff from Kenny. That he just has a way about him of just, he's just so chill, right? But you can find out more about the making of the record. Kenny is going to be sharing more on Talk Shop Live tomorrow evening at 7 Eastern. So if you have ever watched Talk Shop Live, I'm going to have to check that out. I've never watched before. So, but you can see Kenny. David Lee Murphy is going to be dusting off the bottle next.
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0: Get to drinking, that is Zach John King. So let's say you're a little bored today, and well, you're at work, and you're like, I need to escape. You know the only place you really can escape is the bathroom, right? So your random stat of the day today is something you might want to pay attention to when you use the restroom today, okay? Because they say, according to a survey, that the average person will use 57 squares of toilet paper today. So yeah, see how many you use in a day. Something to keep track of, you know, again, if you're bored. Kane Brown is up next with Heaven.
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0: What took you so long? That's Jacob Hackworth. I'm Sherry Farmer, and I really am grateful for smart people. You know, I can just talk on the radio. But the smart people, what do they do? Well, this is a smart bra. Okay, this is awesome. It will help detect possible breast tumors. This is a French-Swiss research team that has created this, and they're testing it now. And they're hoping that it will, you know, possibly, you know, detect early breast cancer between screenings. So this bra, if it's worn for like 30 minutes, and what it does is it uses thermal sensors and some electrical stuff, and it can detect like heat patterns and tissue changes. So again, so happy we have such smart people in this world. Now it's not, they even said it's not meant to replace mammograms, but it is a tool in which they hope can help, especially for younger or higher risk women. So again, like I said, those clinical trials are going on now. So, you know, put that in your mind, store it somewhere. And we just might be hearing it about this as a regular thing in years to come. Stella Lefty is next with Boston.
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This is a severe thunderstorm warning for the Prescott listening area. The National Weather Service in Flagstaff has issued a severe thunderstorm warning for Coconino County in north central Arizona, Yavapai County in west central Arizona, until 11:30 a.m. Mountain Standard Time. At 10:55 a.m. Mountain Standard Time, a severe thunderstorm was located near Seligman, or 43 miles northwest of Chino Valley, moving north at 5 miles an hour. Hazard, quarter-size hail. Source, radar indicated. Impact, damage to vehicles is expected. Locations impacted include Seligman. This includes Interstate 40 between mile markers 124 and 127. Seek shelter inside a well-built structure and stay away from windows. The storm is capable of producing large hail. Continuous cloud-to-ground lightning is occurring with this storm. Lightning is one of nature's leading killers. Remember, if you can hear thunder, you are close enough to be struck by lightning. Torrential rainfall is also occurring with this storm and may lead to flash flooding. Do not drive your vehicle through flooded roadways. Repeating, a severe thunderstorm warning has been issued until 11:30 a.m. Mountain Standard Time for the following county, Yavapai, Arizona.

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1: Arizona News Audio, Governor Katie Hobbs picking former Mesa Mayor and longtime Republican John Giles as her Lieutenant Governor nominee may not play well with Democratic progressives, but political analyst Mike O'Neill says it may not matter.
2: That's where all the energy is on the Democratic Party. That's the Democrats' problem. Not so much in Arizona. I haven't seen them really having made any real inroads here at all.
1: Giles left the Republican Party earlier this year and became an independent. He supported Hobbs in her 2022 race against Kerry Lake. Republican former Governor Jan Brewer says she's tired of people questioning the legitimacy of our elections.
3: Only the losers are suspicious. You know, if you win, you don't care. That was right on.
1: Brewer oversaw state elections as Secretary of State before she became governor in 2009. Remains found in the backyard of a Litchfield Park home identified as those of Hector and Alyssa Flores. Police believe they were killed by their son, Matthew, who remains at large, probably out of the country. Marshal Service taking over the search. Diamondbacks lose to the Rockies. Jeff Scott, Arizona News Audio.
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9: Yavapai Broadcasting News, I'm Paul David. A flood watch is in place today from noon through midnight tonight. This includes Yavapai, Coconino, Navajo, Apache, and Northern Gila counties. Flash flooding will be possible in creeks, normally dry washes, swimming holes, and over recently burned scars. The National Weather Service in Flagstaff says we can expect very active

0: monsoon conditions for the rest of this week, but especially today and tomorrow. Prescott Valley Police conducted a traffic enforcement detail in the town on August 8th, looking for dangerous and criminal traffic behavior. During the detail, officers made contact with 36 drivers, which resulted in 20 speed citations, 10 other traffic citations, and 3 criminal traffic citations. Officials say one driver led officers on a pursuit. The driver was DUI and was taken into custody. 2 drivers on Glassford Hill Road were arrested and released for reckless driving after each driver was caught going well over the speed limit on the roadway. Arizona Secretary of State Adrian Fontes says roughly 90% of voters who participated in the July 21st primary election used mail-in voting. He also stated there's been a 73% statewide increase in ballot tracks program enrollment. The program allows voters to track their ballots from the time the ballot is mailed out to when it is counted. Starting next Monday, Flagstaff and Mountain Line will begin work on pedestrian crossing improvements at several locations along Fort Valley Road. Crews will be working at the Fort Valley Road and Anderson Road-Whiting Road intersection and the Fort Valley Road and Mead Lane intersection. Both projects should be finished this year. Crews will return at a later date to make improvements at the Fort Valley Road and Forest Avenue intersection. Work will generally take place Mondays through Fridays from 6 to 6 each day. And overnight work will be taking place on Highway 89A in Uptown Sedona tonight. Sedona says work will take place from 10 p.m. to 7 a.m. between Forest Road and LaBerge Lane. Work is being done on both the northbound and southbound lane. Crews will return for additional work on the nights of August 16th and 17th. Delays should be expected. With the news, I'm Paul David for Yavapai Broadcasting.
1: Happy Wednesday. Here's a look at your morning forecast. Showers and thunderstorms likely this afternoon. Partly sunny skies today with light northeast wind 5 miles an hour. Winds could gust up to 15 miles an hour today. Flagstaff seeing a high of 76 degrees. Sedona 89. Prescott 82. Cottonwood 93. And Payson with a high of 88. Tonight brings mostly cloudy skies and chances of showers and thunderstorms.
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0: Riley Green with Think As You Drunk. And this fall, Riley is going to make his debut on The Voice. And he's also going to, well, he'll be on part of the coaches panel, right? But he is also going to be part of this new NBC The Voice celebrity version, in which he'll be there with Joe Jonas. He'll be part of the panel as a judge, Queen Latifah, and Riley. Kiki Palmer will host in place of The Voice's regular host, Carson Daly. So what they're going to be doing, the twist there, is that all the contestants on the show, of course, will be, you know, celebrities already. There'll be actors, musicians, athletes, comedians, reality stars, as opposed to folks who are, you know, trying to make their dreams come true. These folks will already have dreams that have come true. So, anyway, Riley will be there this fall, and then again in the spring, I think, is when the Voice Celebrity will air. But I'll keep you in the loop on that. As soon as I find out for sure, I'll share. Luke Bryan is next with Country, and she knows it.
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following is a flash flood warning. The National Weather Service in Flagstaff has issued a flash flood warning for Yavapai County in west central Arizona until 2:30 p.m. Mountain Standard Time. At 11:30 a.m. Mountain Standard Time, Doppler radar indicated thunderstorms producing heavy rain across the warned area. Between 1.25 and 2 inches of rain have fallen. Additional rainfall amounts of 0.5 to 1 inch are possible in the warned area. Flash flooding is ongoing or expected to begin shortly. Hazard, life-threatening flash flooding. Thunderstorms producing flash flooding. Source, radar indicated. Impact, life-threatening flash flooding of creeks and streams, normally dry washes, urban areas, highways, streets, and underpasses. Some locations that will experience flash flooding include Willhoyt, Kirkland, Skull Valley, and Kirkland Junction. This includes State Route 89 between mile markers 290 and 291. This includes the following creeks, washes and rivers: Copper Basin Wash, Finch Wash, Skull Valley Wash, Kirkland Creek, and Woolsey Wash. Flooding of washes and creeks will occur. Some dirt roads will become muddy and impassable. Paved roads and underpasses could become flooded as well. Be aware of your surroundings and do not drive on flooded roads. Repeating, a flash flood warning has been issued until 2:30 p.m. Mountain Standard Time for the following county: Yavapai, Arizona,

0: been by now. That is Morgan Wallen. Happy birthday. If today is your special day, you share your birthday with the eternally young George Hamilton, and always tan. He is 87 today. Also, Mark Knopfler of Dire Straits is 77. From Confederate Railroad, the singer, Danny Shirley, he's turning the big 70 today. Also sharing your day, Sir Mix-a-Lot, 63 today. Actress and model Rebecca Gayhart is 55. Oscar winner Casey Affleck is 51. Happy birthday, everybody. Make it a good one. Post Malone and Blake Shelton are together next with Pour Me a Drink.
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0: That's Jelly Roll with Hands Up, and one of the co-writers on that song was Hardy. But Jelly Roll, it's all about his life and his relationship with putting his hands up. It's an expression whose, well, the meaning has changed over the years.
1: Man, this song is really just three snapshots of my life. The first time I threw my hands up was at a concert as a kid, realizing music was bigger than anything I'd ever felt before. The second time was with a cop telling me to put them up because I was out there making some terrible decisions. Then the third time was in a church, finally surrendering and giving God some things I couldn't carry anymore. Same two words, hands up. But they meant something completely different in every season of my life.
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1: Arizona News Audio. There's a lot of attention being paid to Arizona's gubernatorial candidates' picks for lieutenant governor. Former Governor Jan Brewer proposed the idea of Arizona having a lieutenant governor years ago as a member of the state legislature.
2: I think people vote for people basically based on a platform of whether you're whatever party you belong to. And this way, at least they know that somewhere, somehow, these people are going to fill that void.
1: Body cam video released in Glendale showing officers confronting two parents who appear extremely intoxicated, walking with their two young children in extreme heat Sunday afternoon. Ryan Mullen argues with the officer who wanted to take his hands off his son.
3: Well, you're going to get tased.
4: Five stops away from our home.
3: I'm going to tase you. Let go of the child.
4: Go home.
1: Both arrested, booked for child abuse. In Pima County, a couple arrested for attacking firefighters trying to put out a fire at their home. It's not clear why. A Goodyear police officer on leave after investigators looked through their Flock system activity and determined he was misusing it. Connie Weber, Arizona News Audio.
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9: Yavapai Broadcasting News, I'm Paul David. A flood watch is now in place through midnight tonight. This includes Yavapai, Coconino, Navajo, Apache, and Northern Gila counties. Flash flooding will be possible in creeks, normally dry washes, swimming holes, and over recently burned areas. The National Weather Service and Flagstaff says we can expect very active monsoon conditions for the rest of this week, but especially today and tomorrow. Coconino National Forest released their final updates on the Hart and Turkey fires. The Hart fire, 8 miles northwest of Sedona, is 13 acres in size. Officials say there's no containment on the fire, which has not grown in size over the past few days. The monsoon is expected to douse the remainder of that blaze. The Turkey fire is burning 6 miles southwest of Sedona. It charred 10 acres and is 95% contained. Firefighters will continue to monitor both fires. Yavapai County Superior Court says Judge Joseph Goldstein is retiring October 31st after 15 years on the bench. In 2011, he was appointed the Family Law Commissioner and Judge Pro Tem for Yavapai County. The court is now taking applications for anyone interested in filling that position. Applications are due by September 1st. Sedona fire crews responded to two different vehicle fires yesterday. The first was at 8 a.m. in the Sedona Shuttle parking lot near Sedona Red Rock Junior Senior High School. The second fire was reported an hour later and involved a vehicle from Cottonwood that caught fire on Highway 89A. Both fires were quickly doused, no injuries were reported, and both vehicles were towed away. Sedona is taking applications for the next annual Citizens Academy, where residents can get a better understanding of how local government works. The free classes will be held on Monday nights from 4 to 7 from September 21st through November 16th. Applications are available on the city's website or through the...
10: The following is a flash flood warning. The National Weather Service in Flagstaff has issued a flash flood warning for Yavapai County in west central Arizona until 3 p.m. Mountain Standard Time. At 12.05 p.m. Mountain Standard Time, Doppler radar indicated thunderstorms producing heavy rain across the warned area. Between 1.25 and 1.75 inches of rain have fallen. Flash flooding is ongoing or expected to begin shortly. Hazard, life-threatening flash flooding. Thunderstorms producing flash flooding. Source, radar indicated. Impact, life-threatening flash flooding of creeks and streams, normally dry washes, urban areas, highways, streets, and underpasses. Some locations that will experience flash flooding include Prescott Valley, Dewey-Humboldt, Fame Lake, and Yavapai County Fairgrounds. This includes State Route 69 between mile markers 282 and 289. This includes the following recreation areas and campgrounds: Mountain View Park. This includes the following creeks, washes and rivers: Coyote Wash, Agua Fria River, Chaparral Gulch, Winters Wash, and Lynx Creek. Flooding of washes and creeks will occur. Some dirt roads will become muddy and impassable. Paved roads and underpasses could become flooded as well. Be aware of your surroundings and do not drive on flooded roads. Repeating, a flash flood warning has been issued until 3 p.m. Mountain Standard Time for the following county: Yavapai, Arizona,

knew it. Thank you so much for sharing your day with us. We're going to hear from Randy Houser and Shaboozy. They're on their way after Jordan Davis with Turn This Truck Around.

At Shaboozy with Cowgirl, we have a new Guinness Book of World Records record breaker. This is all about hula hooping. A Chinese man has set a new record by spinning 33 of those hula hoops around his body while suspended upside down. You know, it can't just be a regular hula hoop. No. But how he did this is he did have two friends helping him by way of helping him pull the hoops over his head and into position. But he kept all 33 hoops spinning for the required time, surpassing the previous record by 10 hoops. So he began hula hooping back in 2018 after being diagnosed with fatty liver linked to obesity. He lost 37 pounds in 1 month, and he credited exercise along with gradually controlling his diet for the weight loss. So he now has his sights set on another challenge, spinning hula.

0: scoops while performing pull-ups. This guy, there's no stopping him. So much congratulations to him. And I'm lucky if I can keep a hula hoop up, especially just the regular ones. I do have one of those that have a little bit of water in them. And it's much easier if it's got a little bit of weight to keep that up. I mean, that's just my two cents. But again, congratulations to him.
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A severe thunderstorm warning for the Prescott listening area. The National Weather Service in Flagstaff has issued a severe thunderstorm warning for Yavapai County in west central Arizona until 1 p.m. Mountain Standard Time. At 12:26 p.m. Mountain Standard Time, a severe thunderstorm was located over Cottonwood Airport, or 16 miles northwest of Camp Verde, moving northeast at 5 miles an hour. Hazard, quarter-size hail. Source, radar indicated. Impact, damage to vehicles is expected. Locations impacted include Cottonwood, Verde Village, Clarkdale, Cornville, Page Springs, Cottonwood Airport, Bridgeport, Jerome State Historic Park, Parsons Spring, Woodcote Mountain, Jerome, Dead Horse Ranch State Park, Toosigood National Monument, and Mingus Mountain. This includes the following highways: State Route 260 between mile markers 207 and 209. State Route 89A between mile markers 337 and 363. This includes the following recreation areas and campgrounds: Potato Patch Campground, Playground Group Campground, Red Tail Hawk Loop Campground, Quail Loop Campground, Raven Loop Campground, Black Hawk Loop Campground, Cooper's Hawk Loop Campground, and Windmill Park. This includes the following swimming holes: Mormon's Crossing and Parsons Spring. Seek shelter inside a well-built structure and stay away from windows. The storm is capable of producing large hail. Repeating, a severe thunderstorm warning has been issued until 1 p.m. Mountain Standard Time for the following county: Yavapai, Arizona,

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1: Loving Life Again, that is Ella Langley. If you are a gamer, maybe you grew up with Nintendo games, maybe Duck Hunt, remember that one? Well, this is pretty exciting. A box of games that were recently brought to a Wisconsin retro store. Well, they found, these games that were found were previously unknown. A variant of Super Mario Brothers Duck Hunt. 97 plastic wrapped copies of the classic NES game. They were found. And folks are really excited. Gaming expert Jason Ganos, he said that these cartridges differ from known versions in their labels, screws, manuals, and internal motherboards. I mean, this is, you know, smart gamer here. One cartridge contained a date code from August 1993, about 2 years after the last known printing of the game. The games reportedly came from a seller whose grandfather worked for a precious metal recovery service that had received them from Nintendo but never dismantled them. So experts believe that these cartridges may have been produced as replacement stock or for a never-released bundle, but it's a mystery. So, and that mystery is probably worth a whole lot of money, all 97 of those games still in plastic wrap. So what a find, right? I bet someone could retire on that. BB Rexha and Florida Georgia Line are together next with Meant to Be.
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0: That is Cole Swindell with Girl Dad. And Cole is partnering with Walk On Sports Bistro. They are going to bring a new location to Nashville at sometime in 2027. That location will be 215 Broadway. So it'll be new, and it's going to be about sports. You know, there's a lot of music bars in Nashville, but this is going to be one that brings the Nashville community together by way of sports. So he's very excited about that. They actually, the Walk On Sports Bistro, they have like, I think, 80 locations across the country featuring Louisiana-inspired food. LSU basketball walk-ons Brandon Landry and Jack Warner opened the first location in Baton Rouge back in 2003. So at some point in 27, that will open. And, of course, as soon as I know, I will share with you. And I'm sure we'll hear a lot about it. Jason Aldean is up next with Just Getting Started.
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4: The following is a flash flood warning. The National Weather Service in Flagstaff has issued a flash flood warning for Yavapai County in west central Arizona until 3:45 p.m. Mountain Standard Time. At 12:43 p.m. Mountain Standard Time, Doppler radar indicated thunderstorms producing heavy rain across the warned area. Between 0.5 and 2.5 inches of rain have fallen. Additional rainfall amounts of 0.5 to 1.5 inches are possible in the warned area. Flash flooding is ongoing or expected to begin shortly. Hazard, life-threatening flash flooding. Thunderstorms producing flash flooding. Source, radar indicated. Impact, life-threatening flash flooding of creeks and streams, normally dry washes, urban areas, highways, streets, and underpasses. Some locations that will experience flash flooding include Cottonwood, Verde Village, Clarkdale, Cottonwood Airport, Bridgeport, Jerome State Historic Park, Jerome, Dead Horse Ranch State Park, Big Noddy, Toosie Good National Monument, and Mingus Mountain. This includes the following highways: State Route 260 between mile markers 207 and 210. State Route 89A between mile markers 339 and 359. This includes the following recreation areas and campgrounds: Red Tail Hawk Loop Campground, Quail Loop Campground, Raven Loop Campground, Black Hawk Loop Campground, and Cooper's Hawk Loop Campground. This includes the following creeks, washes, and rivers: Coffee Creek, Bitter Creek, Verde River, Oak Creek, Blowout Creek, Oak Wash, and Sycamore Creek. Flooding of washes and creeks will occur. Some dirt roads will become muddy and impassable. Paved roads and underpasses could become flooded as well. Repeating, a flash flood warning has been issued until 3:45 p.m. Mountain Standard Time for the following county.
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1: Arizona News Audio. There's a lot of attention being paid to Arizona's gubernatorial candidates' picks for lieutenant governor. Former Governor Jan Brewer proposed the idea of Arizona having a lieutenant governor years ago as a member of the state legislature.
2: I think people vote for people basically based on a platform of whether you're whatever party you belong to. And this way, at least they know that somewhere, somehow, these people are going to fill that void.
1: Body cam video released in Glendale showing officers confronting two parents who appear extremely intoxicated, walking with their two young children in extreme heat Sunday afternoon. Ryan Mullen argues with the officer who wanted to take his hands off his son.
3: Well, you're going to get tased.
4: Five stops away from our home.
3: I'm going to tase you if let go of the child.
4: Go home.
1: Both arrested, booked for child abuse. In Pima County, a couple arrested for attacking firefighters trying to put out a fire at their home. It's not clear why. A Goodyear police officer on leave after investigators looked through their Flock system activity and determined he was misusing it. Connie Weber, Arizona News Audio.
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9: Yavapai Broadcasting News, I'm Paul David. A flood watch is in place today until midnight tonight. This includes Yavapai, Coconino, Navajo, Apache, and Northern Gila counties. Flash flooding will be possible in creeks, normally dry washes, swimming holes, and over recently burned areas. The National Weather Service and Flagstaff says we can expect very active monsoon conditions for the rest of the week, especially today and tomorrow. YCSO listed Joseph Anselmo as missing. The 24-year-old was last seen on August 9th at his home in Lake Montezuma. He's known to travel to the Middle Verde area by foot. His photo is posted on our news page at myradioplace.com. If you see him, contact the Yavapai County Sheriff's Office. Yavapai Apache Nation will hold a tribal council candidates forum on Saturday, August 29th from 10 to 2 at Cliff Castle Casino. The forum is open to Yavapai Apache Nation members 18 years of age and older. Information on how you can submit a question for the forum is posted on our news page at myradioplace.com. Chino Valley reminds residents that they need volunteers to fill vacancies in the town's capital improvement program Citizens Advisory Committee. Three volunteers are needed. The committee will make recommendations to the city on future capital improvement projects. Applications are due by 5 p.m. next Monday. Sedona is taking applications for the next annual Community Police Academy, where residents can get a better understanding of how the Sedona Police Department operates. The free classes will be held on Wednesday nights from 6 to 9, from September 23rd through November 24th. Applications are available on the city's website or through City Hall, and they are due by Thursday, September 10th. The class is limited to 15 participants. Starting next Monday, Flagstaff and Mountain Line will begin work on pedestrian crossing improvements at several locations along Fort Valley Road. Crews will be working at the Fort Valley Road and Anderson Road, Whiting Road intersection, and the Fort Valley Road and Mead Lane intersection. Both projects should be finished this year. Crews will return at a later date to make improvements at the Fort Valley Road and Forest Avenue intersection. Work will generally take place from 6 to 6 each day. That's news from Yavapai Broadcasting.
10: The Wednesday weather once again calling for showers and thunderstorms. We could see a good bit of those later in the day, even this evening. 60% chance today and tonight. 70% chance tomorrow. Temperatures cooler too. Highs today, Flagstaff 76, Sedona 89, Prescott 82, Cottonwood 93. Overnight tonight also cooler, Flagstaff mid-50s. Sedona 68, Prescott 65, Cottonwood's low tonight 72.
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0: couple of guys who were together on tour last summer as part of the Country Song Came On tour, so it only makes sense to pair them now on the duet. That is George Burge alongside Luke Bryan, Ride, Ride, Ride. Good to have you along. Hope your day is treating you well. Cody Johnson, just a couple minutes from now.
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0: She's a part of Rock the Country, that big traveling music festival with Kid Rock as headliner. Jason Aldean is a part of it, too. Ashley Cook is in. There she goes with Baby Blues. Lainey Wilson, John Mayer. We have a cross-genre duet just a couple minutes from now.
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The following is a flash flood warning. The National Weather Service in Flagstaff has issued a flash flood warning for Yavapai County in west central Arizona until 4:45 p.m. Mountain Standard Time. At 1:48 p.m. Mountain Standard Time, Doppler radar indicated thunderstorms producing heavy rain across the warned area. Between 0.5 and 1.75 inches of rain have fallen. Additional rainfall amounts of 1 to 2 inches are possible in the warned area. Flash flooding is ongoing or expected to begin shortly. Hazard, life-threatening flash flooding. Thunderstorms producing flash flooding. Source, radar indicated. Impact, life-threatening flash flooding of creeks and streams, normally dry washes, urban areas, highways, streets, and underpasses. Some locations that will experience flash flooding include Baghdad, Baghdad Airport, and Upper Burra Creek Wilderness. This includes the following creeks, washes and rivers: Concheras Wash, Salt Creek, Bridle Creek, Mineral Creek, Little Sycamore Wash, Copper Creek, Butte Creek, Boulder Creek, Big Chip Wash, Wilder Creek, and Burrow Creek. Flooding of washes and creeks will occur. Some dirt roads will become muddy and impassable. Paved roads and underpasses could become flooded as well. Repeating, a flash flood warning has been issued until 4:45 p.m. Mountain Standard Time for the following county: Yavapai, Arizona,

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1: Arizona News Audio. Governor Katie Hobbs signs an agreement with Northern Arizona tribal leaders aimed at helping their economies as they continue to struggle as coal plants continue to shutter.
2: With the global decline of the coal industry and the closures of the Mojave Generating Station, the Navajo Generating Station, and the Kayenta Mine over the past two decades, the regional economy has struggled.
1: A Florida man's accused of scamming over $65,000 from Arizona seniors pretending to be a bank representative. A couple arrested for allegedly stealing books from the Mesa Public Library, then selling them to a used bookstore. Mesa Police Detective Laura Cervantes says they got away with it for a while till a bookstore employee got suspicious.
3: The employee at the bookstore noticed that inside the books had Mesa Public Library labels inside of them.
1: The Arizona Supreme Court has ruled a recording of a Phoenix pastor who admitted to child molestation can be used as evidence, not considered a confession. Connie Weber, Arizona News Audio.
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9: Yavapai Broadcasting News, I'm Paul David. Arizona Secretary of State Adrian Fontes says roughly 90% of voters who participated in the July 21st primary election used mail-in voting. He also stated there's been a 73% statewide increase in Ballot Tracks program enrollment. The program allows voters to track their ballots from the time the ballot is mailed out to them and then until it's counted. The Gila County Sheriff's Office received a call from the Arizona Department of Emergency and Military Affairs Monday evening regarding a plane that had crashed in the forest west of Payson. Officials responded by helicopter and located the crash site in a remote area. The people on board the plane were identified as 75-year-old Brad Lawrence and 19-year-old Carter Buckner, both of Payson. The NTSB and FAA are investigating the cause of that crash. Arizona Department of Forestry and Fire Management says the Weaver Fire, southwest of Kirkland, is 15% contained at 213 acres. The fire was first reported Sunday after a storm passed through the area. Firefighters have been working to build containment lines around the blaze, which is difficult due to its remote location. Working the fire are two wildland crews, several engines, and a helicopter. The battleship fire was spotted Monday on the Tonto National Forest. Officials say the fire is burning on top of Malpe Mountain, which is about 3 miles south of Tortilla Flat. The lightning caused fires burned 55 acres and was 0% contained. The fire did receive rain overnight. Overnight work will take place on Highway 89A in Uptown Sedona tonight. Sedona says work will take place from 10 p.m. to 7 a.m. between Forest Road and LaBerge Lane. Work is being done on both the northbound and southbound lanes. Crews will then return for additional work on the nights of August 16th and 17th. Delays should be expected. Forest Road will be the detour. And Sedona is taking applications from residents interested in sitting on the Planning and Zoning Commission. The city says two seats are about to open. Applications can be found at City Hall or on the city's website. They're due by September 14th. The seats carry a term that runs through October 31st, 2029. With the news, I'm Paul David for Yavapai Broadcasting.
10: The Wednesday weather, once again, calling for showers and thunderstorms. We could see a good bit of those later in the day, even this evening. 60% chance today and tonight. 70% chance tomorrow. Temperatures cooler, too. Highs today, Flagstaff 76, Sedona 89, Prescott 82, Cottonwood 93. Overnight tonight, also cooler, Flagstaff mid-50s. Sedona 68, Prescott 65, Cottonwood's low tonight, 72.
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0: He was on The Voice back in 2013, so if the name seems vaguely familiar, that may be why. Graylin James is now a bona fide country star, thanks in no small part to that song there, Water at a Wedding, from Graylin James. Stella Lefty on the way, song that's also crossed over to the pop chart.
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This is a severe thunderstorm warning for the Prescott listening area. The National Weather Service in Flagstaff has issued a severe thunderstorm warning for Yavapai County in west central Arizona until 3 p.m. Mountain Standard Time. At 2:26 p.m. Mountain Standard Time, a severe thunderstorm was located 7 miles east of Tail Hoyt Mesa, or 12 miles west of Chino Valley, moving southeast at 25 miles an hour. Hazard, quarter-size hail. Source, radar indicated. Impact, damage to vehicles is expected. Locations impacted include Prescott, Chino Valley, Williamson Valley, Paulden, Wildwood Estates, Embry-Riddle Aeronautical University, Prescott Regional Airport, Willow Creek Reservoir, Whipple and Granite Mountain Wilderness. This includes State Route 89 between mile markers 320 and 338. This includes the following recreation areas and campgrounds: Yavapai Campground, Yavapai Campground and Cayuse Picnic Area. Seek shelter inside a well-built structure and stay away from windows. The storm is capable of producing large hail. Repeating, a severe thunderstorm warning has been issued until 3 p.m. Mountain Standard Time for the following county: Yavapai, Arizona,

0: Medicine, courtesy of Megan Maroney on tour. And, of course, one of her stops this year, the iconic Milwaukee Summerfest, North America's largest outdoor music festival on the shore of Lake Michigan. Bailey Zimmerman, just a couple minutes from now, a song he is getting great gas mileage out of.
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0: kid myself, courtesy of John Morgan, guy who made a splash with his debut single with Jason Aldean, a song called Friends Like That, you may recall. Speaking of duets, got Lauren Elena with Chase Matthew in the minutes to come. Keep it close.
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12: The following is a flash flood warning. The National Weather Service in Flagstaff has issued a flash flood warning for Yavapai County in west central Arizona until 5:45 p.m. Mountain Standard Time. At 2:45 p.m. Mountain Standard Time, Doppler radar indicated thunderstorms producing heavy rain across the warned area. Between 0.5 and 2 inches of rain have fallen. Additional rainfall amounts of 0.5 to 2 inches are possible in the warned area. Flash flooding is ongoing or expected to begin shortly. Hazard, life-threatening flash flooding. Thunderstorms producing flash

flooding. Source, radar indicated. Impact, life-threatening flash flooding of creeks and streams, normally dry washes, urban areas, highways, streets, and underpasses. Some locations that will experience flash flooding include Cordis Lakes, Baghdad, Congress, Spring Valley, Yarnell, Baghdad Airport, Wilhoyt, People's Valley, Hillside, Mount Union, Castle Hot Springs, Horse Thief Basin, Sunset Point Rest Area, Hawkins, Palace Station, and Weaver Peak. This includes the following highways: State Route 69 between mile markers 263 and 266, Highway 93 between mile markers 149 and 171, Interstate 17 between mile markers 248 and 264, State Route 96 between mile markers 0 and 21, State Route 89 between mile markers 270 and 298, State Route 97 between mile markers 156 and 166. This includes the following recreation areas and campgrounds: Turney Gulch Group Campground and Hazlitt Hollow Campground. This includes the following creeks, washes, and rivers: East Fork Castle Creek, North Fork Date Creek,

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1: Arizona News Audio. A Miami man arrested for scamming Arizona seniors out of tens of thousands of dollars. Vanessa Ceja Ramirez with the Maricopa County Attorney's Office says Andre Hart allegedly convinced elderly victims to withdraw large sums of money and deliver the funds to a person claiming to be an undercover investigator.
2: In each one, Hart would send an Uber driver to the victim's location, and the driver believed they were just performing a package pickup and delivery. They would pick up the money and then deliver it over to Hart.
1: The FBI investigating a possible data exposure of veterans on the Navajo Nation. Flood warnings issued throughout Arizona as storms move across the state. No winners in Monday night's Powerball jackpots. The big money rolls over from $975 million to a billion. The Arizona Lottery, Sydney Carter, says this new cycle is delivering a great percentage of sales.
3: It went up more than 86% compared to the previous Monday drawings.
1: The next drawing is this evening. Connie Weber, Arizona News Audio.
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5: Yavapai Broadcasting News, I'm Paul David. A flood watch is now in place through midnight tonight. This includes Yavapai, Coconino, Navajo, Apache, and Northern Gila counties. Flash flooding will be possible in creeks, normally dry washes, swimming holes, and over recently burned areas. The National Weather Service and Flagstaff says we can expect very active monsoon conditions for the rest of this week, but especially today and tomorrow. Coconino National Forest released their final updates on the Hart and Turkey fires. The Hart fire, 8 miles northwest of Sedona, is 13 acres in size. Officials say there's no containment on the fire, which has not grown in size over the past few days. The monsoon is expected to douse the remainder of that blaze. The Turkey fire is burning 6 miles southwest of Sedona. It charred 10 acres and is 95% contained. Firefighters will continue to monitor both fires. Yavapai County Superior Court says Judge Joseph Goldstein is retiring October 31st after 15 years on the bench. In 2011, he was appointed the Family Law Commissioner and Judge Pro Tem for Yavapai County. The court is now taking applications for anyone interested in filling that position. Applications are due by September 1st. Sedona fire crews responded to 2 different vehicle fires yesterday. The first was at 8 a.m. in the Sedona Shuttle parking lot near Sedona Red Rock Junior Senior High School. The second fire was reported an hour later and involved a vehicle from Cottonwood that caught fire on Highway 89A. Both fires were quickly doused, no injuries were reported, and both vehicles were towed away. Sedona is taking applications for the next annual Citizens Academy, where residents can get a better understanding of how local government works. The free classes will be held on Monday nights from 4 to 7 from September 21st through November 16th. Applications are available on the city's website or through the City Hall and are due by Thursday, September 10th. The class is limited to 22 participants. And the Yavapai County Health Department will hold a Car C clinic in Paulden on Friday, August 21st from 9 to noon in the Paulden Library parking lot. With the news, I'm Paul David for Yavapai Broadcasting.
6: The Wednesday weather once again calling for showers and thunderstorms. We could see a good bit of those later in the day, even this evening. 60% chance today and tonight. 70% chance tomorrow. Temperatures cooler too. Highs today, Flagstaff 76, Sedona 89, Prescott 82, Cottonwood 93. Overnight tonight, also cooler, Flagstaff mid-50s. Sedona 68, Prescott 65, Cottonwood's low tonight, 72.
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1: 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And Washington State's own Zach Topp is waiting in the wings as well.
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0: Following up the crossover success of Happened to Me, Russell Dickerson's got another song that definitely seems like it could cross over to the pop chart. We'll have to wait and see. It is Worth Your Wild from Russell Dickerson. Jason Aldean on the way, a number one hit for him, as we'll hear from the star of the Songs About Us tour.
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0: knew it.
1: Gotta say, I'm impressed. Toy Story 5 has now crossed the billion-dollar threshold at the box office. One of the songs for the soundtrack right there, Taylor Swift, I Knew It, I Knew You. That film's still inside the top five at the box office this past weekend. Tucker Wetmore is on the way.
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1: Arizona News Audio. The U.S. Marshal's Office is leading the search for 27-year-old Matthew Flores, the suspect in the murder of his parents, whose bodies were found in the backyard of their Litchfield Park home last week. Acting U.S. Marshal for the District of Arizona, Van Bayless, can't share where they think Flores might be. Avondale police had said he'd left the country.
2: I am aware of where he has traveled and where we believe he is, but we can't share because we don't want to jeopardize our ability to get him back here.
1: A Miami man pretending to be a bank representative is arrested for scamming Arizona seniors out of tens of thousands of dollars. All the attention being given to the running mates of the 2026 gubernatorial candidates is what former Governor Jan Brewer says she was hoping for when she proposed the idea years ago.
3: I introduced the lieutenant governor bill at least 8 times when I was in the Arizona Senate, and I only got it to the voters once. I couldn't get the legislature to pass it for me. But I did send it to the voters, and it failed.
1: Connie Weber, Arizona News Audio.
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9: The following is a flash flood warning. The National Weather Service in Flagstaff has issued a flash flood warning for Yavapai County in west central Arizona until 7 p.m. Mountain Standard Time. At 4:01 p.m. Mountain Standard Time, Doppler radar indicated thunderstorms producing heavy rain across the warned area. Between 0.5 and 1.5 inches of rain have fallen. Additional rainfall amounts of 0.5 to 1.5 inches are possible in the warned area. Flash flooding is ongoing or expected to begin shortly. Hazard, life-threatening flash flooding. Thunderstorms producing flash flooding. Source, radar indicated. Impact, life-threatening flash flooding of creeks and streams, normally dry washes, urban areas, highways.

0: streets and underpasses. Some locations that will experience flash flooding include Congress, Escapees North Ranch, Wickenburg Ranch, Lake Pleasant, Tres Alamos Wilderness, Bullard Peak, Cottonwood Day Use Area, Castle Creek Boat Ramp, Goose Bay, Coles Bay, Hummock Bay, Casa Rosa and Flores. This includes the following highways: Highway 93 between mile markers 172 and 196, State Route 71 between mile markers 90 and 109, State Route 89 between mile markers 258 and 269. This includes the following creeks, washes and rivers: Antelope Creek, Souls Wash, Martinez Creek, Martinez Wash, Agua Fria River, Buckhorn Creek, Hummer Creek, Dave Creek, Weaver Creek, Miller Wash, Cottonwood Creek, Santa Maria River, Hammon Wash, French Creek, Castle Creek, Bitter Creek, Hossiapa River, Little Buckhorn Creek, Black Canyon Wash and Bullard Wash. Flooding of washes and creeks will occur. Some dirt roads will become muddy and impassable. Paved roads and underpasses could become
1: Mountain Line will begin work on pedestrian crossing improvements at several locations along Fort Valley Road. Crews will be working at the Fort Valley Road and Anderson Road, Whiting Road intersection, and the Fort Valley Road and Mead Lane intersection. Both projects should be finished this year. Crews will return at a later date to make improvements at the Fort Valley Road and Forest Avenue intersection. Work will generally take place from 6 to 6 each day. That's news from Yavapai Broadcasting.
2: The overnight weather outlook calling for continued shower thunderstorm activity. About a 60% likelihood tonight. Got to be mostly cloudy and some breeziness. Tomorrow, showers and thunderstorms a good possibility. Again, kicking off around the noon hour or so, 70% chance through the day as temperatures continue to cool. Overnight tonight, lows, Flagstaff 55, Sedona 68, Prescott 65, Cottonwood 72. Highs tomorrow about 3 degrees cooler than today.
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0: Be By You comes to us courtesy of Luke Combs, guy who says country music haters, well, they just don't get it. We'll hear from Thomas Rhett in just a couple, and an old friend alert as well. Joe Nichols is waiting in the wings.
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0: Think As You Drunk, courtesy of Riley Green, who, like so many others, is on tour this summer and also working as a spokesman for a chain of boot stores that is sponsoring his tour. Blake Shelton, just a couple minutes from now, and we'll hear from old friend Easton Corbin as well.
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0: The overnight weather outlook calling for continued shower thunderstorm activity. About a 60% likelihood tonight. Going to be mostly cloudy and some breeziness. Tomorrow, showers and thunderstorms a good possibility. Again, kicking off around the noon hour or so, 70% chance through the day as temperatures continue to cool. Overnight tonight, lows, Flagstaff 55, Sedona 68, Prescott 65, Cottonwood 72. Highs tomorrow about 3 degrees cooler than today.
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0: on Me comes to us courtesy of Parker McCollum, one of the real hustlers in country music. Always up to something, whether it's new music or touring or at times both. And he had to take some time out from his tour, too, in order to welcome baby number two to the family. Kane Brown on the way.
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2: 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Country News Now. Russell Dickerson and his wife Kaylee announced baby number three is on the way, and Russell is Parenthood's biggest fan.
3: I tell my friends who are a couple friends, I'm like, whatever you think is going to be better than this, whatever you're waiting on, is not. I got platinum singles. I got number ones. I played Madison Square Garden. Like, it is not better than this. You know, it's not better than this baby.
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1: Arizona News Audio. The U.S. Marshal's Office is leading the search for 27-year-old Matthew Flores, the suspect in the murder of his parents, whose bodies were found in the backyard of their Litchfield Park home last week. Acting U.S. Marshal for the District of Arizona, Van Bayless, can't share where they think Flores might be. Avondale police had said he'd left the country.
2: I am aware of where he has traveled and where we believe he is, but we can't share because we don't want to jeopardize our ability to get him back here.
1: A Miami man pretending to be a bank representative is arrested for scamming Arizona seniors out of tens of thousands of dollars. All the attention being given to the running mates of the 2026 gubernatorial candidates is what former Governor Jan Brewer says she was hoping for when she proposed the idea years ago.
3: I introduced the lieutenant governor bill at least 8 times when I was in the Arizona Senate. And I only got it to the voters once. I couldn't get the legislature to pass it for me. But I did send it to the voters, and it failed.
1: Connie Weber, Arizona News Audio.
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10: Yavapai Broadcasting News, I'm Paul David. Arizona Secretary of State Adrian Fontes says roughly 90% of voters who participated in the July 21st primary election used mail-in voting. He also stated there's been a 73% statewide increase in ballot tracks program enrollment. The program allows voters to track their ballots from the time the ballot is mailed out to them and then until it's counted. The Gila County Sheriff's Office received a call from the Arizona Department of Emergency and Military Affairs Monday evening regarding a plane that had crashed in the forest west of Payson. Officials responded by helicopter and located the crash site in a remote area. The people on board the plane were identified as 75-year-old Brad Lawrence and 19-year-old Carter Buckner, both of Payson. The NTSB and FAA are investigating the cause of that crash. Arizona Department of Forestry and Fire Management says the Weaver Fire, southwest of Kirkland, is 15% contained at 213 acres. The fire was first reported Sunday after a storm passed through the area. Firefighters have been working to build containment lines around the blaze, which is difficult due to its remote location. Working the fire are 2 wildland crews, several engines, and a helicopter. The battleship fire was spotted Monday on the Tonto National Forest. Officials say the fire is burning on top of Malpais Mountain, which is